But when his drinking, lusting, and his hunger for power became known to more and more people, the demands to do something about this outrageous man began.

mama, she got it sticking in the cameraman. And we could have some. And he's up there. What's that?

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Remove the water at the bottom.

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Same as it ever was. Same as it ever was. Look where my hand was. Time isn't holding up. Time isn't after us. Same as it ever was. Same as it ever was. Same as it ever was. Same as it ever was. Same as it ever was. Same as it ever was.